isn't the same old sound. 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

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Jamie McDonald's talking about her experience being baptized and in doing so, kind of leaving her past life behind her.

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1: In this bulletin, the coalition divided on energy policy, Meta removes more underage accounts, and Australian telecommunications connections not keeping up. With more, I'm Gareth Stafford. The coalition is once again divided on policy, this time over Australia's migration target. Michael Packey reports.
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